0: Jason Derulo, that is In My Head. He's set to come to Perth very soon to the RAC Arena. Give you more details on that really soon. Sam Fender getting you up to 11 o'clock. Then we have new sports and weather next on the coast.
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1: Hello, I'm Matthew Layton. Anthony Albanese is copping it sweet from his rivals over claims he's about to stitch up property owners. The Shadow Treasurer is calling the PM a traitor for potentially tweaking negative gearing. Tim Wilson believes it's a massive betrayal for anyone trying to get ahead.
2: The government is going to have to be full and transparent about the deceit and betrayal they have put forward. The government in its announcement is going to have to be clear about what the rules are going to be and who is going to be hit.
1: The Outback Wrangler is heading home to meet his brand new son. Matt Wright left a jail in Darwin early this morning after doing 5 months for perverting the course of justice. He's planning an appeal. A pair of ISIS brides accused of grave international crimes are set to stay in a cell for now. The relatives remain behind bars after a last-minute decision to scrap their bid for freedom. And a fresh alert's out for a popular destination after a deadly bug scare. Smart travellers warning anyone in Argentina to keep away from rats following that cruise ship drama.
3: HCF are not for profit, so they're not for paying out profits to shareholders. They are for paying benefits above industry average per premium dollar.
1: Melbourne fans are sweating on Cozzy Pickett after that big hit on Jake Waterman. The Eagles forward was rattled early and left clutching his head, but he managed to stay on the field to slot 3 goals. D's coach Stephen King is hopeful Cozzy gets off. Hall of Famer Nick Riewoldt disagrees, saying Pickett could be in trouble.
4: So it'll come under the microscope. It is the internet out of the weekend that will be looked at the most.
1: And the pressure was on, but Arsenal has delivered, taking down West Ham 1-0 in a massive result for the Premier League title hunt.
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10: Good morning. It's a sunny one today with north or easterly winds tending northwesterly this afternoon. Tomorrow, sunny and 24. Possible shower developing on your Wednesday, though. Shower or two for Thursday and Friday, looking like it's going to be in the high teens. Top temperatures today, 24 here in Mandurah, 26 in Perth and 23 in Bunbury. Yeah.
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10: Yes, happy Monday. Welcome back to the working week. You have me today instead of Squinty, but that's all right because we've got some great music to keep you company. Sabrina Carpenter coming up in about 18 minutes' time. Got some Tyler as well with Chanel. Right now, let's kick off the hour. This is Miley Cyrus, The Younger You, here on the Coast.

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